soul. I need a peace that only heaven knows. Jesus, could you please

Psalm 34:18. The Lord is close to the brokenhearted and saves those who are crushed in spirit. Your encouraging WPER.

0: how is God moving through the music? Just take a listen.
1: It helps me with my mood and my attitude, encouraging me. I can tell that my day is going bad, and I'm thinking, well, I just need to cut on WPER. And then everything is fine. I'm all better after that.

Jesus, could you please just sit and cry with me till I can sing, till I can sing.

New routine, new teachers, new classmates. Back to school can be exciting, but it can also be overwhelming too. Your encouraging WPER is here for you and your kids as you navigate a new school year.

0: face down on the floor. Lord, you can have all the glory. Take the glory, it's yours.
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0: Hebrews 4:16. Let us then approach God's throne of grace with confidence, so that we may receive mercy and find grace to help us in our time of need. Your encouraging WPER.
1: You made the rain, so when it falls on me,

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Jesus, could you please just sit and cry with me till I can sing, till I can sing. It is well.

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And from moms and dads too, you're encouraging WPER.

0: That is Corey Asbury, The Father's House, on Your Encouraging WPER. Hey there, I'm Teresa. Well, I hope you can hang out just a little bit. I've got Seth Schleter on the way with Counting My Blessings. And here's where I encourage you. Could you take 15 seconds out of your day? 15 seconds. And just find some things to thank God for. Count those blessings. It's amazing how sometimes we don't even take 15 seconds. And how fast that would seem, but when you're trying to purposefully slow down for 15 seconds and thank God for specific things, you're like, okay, that's longer than I thought. But it's also such a little bit of time to give to thank God. So here's just your reminder to do that. And this is Mercy Me, Make It Well, on Your Encouraging WPER.
1: Making well with my soul. Don't let me face this loneliness alone. Making well with my soul. I need a peace that only heaven knows.

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I'd run out of numbers before I could thank you for everything.

Hebrews 4:16. Let us then approach God's throne of grace with confidence, so that we may receive mercy and find grace to help us in our time of need. Your encouraging WPER.

Zephaniah 3:17. The Lord your God is with you, the mighty warrior who saves. He will take great delight in you. In his love, he will no longer rebuke you, but will rejoice over you with singing. Your encouraging WPER.

when it gets so humid. Continued muggy or smothered by a big wet dog later today. Some showers and thunderstorms possible too. Some of those could have some gusty winds and small hail in them as well. Keep that in mind for this evening. Should be done by midnight, and some really hot weather coming first part of next week.

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That's for King and Country on your encouraging WPER. I am Dwayne. Some are sad to see summer go, but we're still here for a while. I mean, the high temperatures, the warm temperatures, we got those next week as well. And it's still summer as long as they're still playing baseball. And there is one more Tuesday night home game with the Fredericksburg Nationals baseball team. Tuesday nights for the baseball season are special nights because it's WPER night at the stadium. And there's one this coming Tuesday. If you're going to be at the game, we'd love to see you there. In fact, Heather from the morning show with Eric and Heather will be there. Just look for the big blue tent on Tuesday night with the Fredericksburg Nationals. Here's the latest from Zach Williams. You're encouraging WPER. Hey.

That's We the Kingdom on your encouraging WPER. Hi, I'm Dwayne. So many of us going through so much. I've got so much going on in my life right now. Very stressful, very busy, lots going on. But thankful for friends God has provided to offer hope and offer comfort, to offer encouragement. So thankful. Thank you, God. One of those friends today actually said, I know you're going through a lot, but you've let me down. It's like, well, what happened? I'm normally pretty good at this. Is, well, there's so many things you're not telling me about, like the lunar eclipse tonight. It's like, oh, yeah, by the way, there's a lunar eclipse tonight. Well, probably because it's not something that's quite as spectacular as a solar eclipse. I mean, it's kind of neat. And if the sky cooperates with us tonight, you'll be able to see what the moon looks like when the Earth passes between the moon and the sun, casting a strange shadow on the moon, kind of reddish in color. Now, we got a lot of clouds expected tonight, so maybe kind of hard to see, but maybe a full eclipse or most is going to happen just after midnight, but starting about 9:30, you should see some.

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